Coming to you from London, this is the all-British radio show, Top of the Pops. And right now, we're all set to hear from that swinging outfit, Manfred Mann. Their first number features Paul Jones, vocally and on harmonica, and it's called It Took a Little While.

Now, folks, there comes a number now to you. 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Gigolo, and I ain't got nobody. One, two, one, two, two.

0: Now we're going to have another word or two with Robin Gibb. Robin, I believe you've just completed a film, haven't you?
1: Yes, Cucumber Castle, which was filmed at a castle in Kent with the large moat around it.
0: Yeah?
1: And it's still full of water, and we just finished filming it. And it's sort of got quite a few songs in it, including Cucumber Castle.
0: Did you see the ghost? There's a famous ghost at that castle.
1: Is there really?
0: Yeah.
1: Ah, so that's what it was.
0: Yeah. Right, how many numbers in the film?
1: How many numbers? Mm. It's about four.
0: And these are all things that have been recorded before or new ones?
1: Yes, new ones. I think there's about one that's off our last album or our new album coming up.
0: Yeah.
1: So far we haven't gone into that, you know.
0: Right. But the title number is now, on this show, going to be put out live, so...
1: Oh, yes.
0: Your turn to work, baby.
1: Yes. Well, here it is. Cucumber Castle by the Bee Gees.

0: Hopper couldn't stand the thought of those 430 frozen miles between Clear Lake and Moorhead, next stop on the tour. He made a deal with Waylon Jennings.
1: Stacy Richardson, the Big Bopper, came to me, and he'd had the flu. And he asked me if he could take my seat and ride with Buddy on up to Moorhead, Minnesota. And I said, then you don't talk to Buddy, it's all right with me.
0: Richie Valens wanted Tommy Alsop's seat on the plane.
2: Yeah, well, I went on in the bus then. And so Richie Valens took my seat on the plane.
0: February 3rd, 1959. Just past midnight. Buddy Holly, the Big Bopper, and Richie Valens climbed aboard a single-engine, four-seater Beechcraft Bonanza at Mason City Airport, Iowa.
3: 6-4, Mike, affirmative.
0: The fourth seat was for pilot Roger Peterson.
3: 7-1, make the next left turn.
0: It was cold and windy, snowing. Time, not quite 1 a.m. Peterson aimed the plane towards heaven. Less than 5 minutes later, the music died.
4: Die neue Bear Family CD, The Great Tragedy, Nummer 2, Winter Dance Party 1959, mit einem großartigen 24-seitigen Booklet macht deutlich, dass das nicht stimmt. Denn selbst der Tod der Stars konnte die Winter Dance Party nicht stoppen. Schon am Abend des 3. Februar 1959 ging es in Moorhead in Minnesota weiter. Per Radioaufruf wurden Bands gesucht, die Lücke der tödlich verunglückten Stars zu schließen, ganz nach dem Motto »The show must go on«. Unbegreiflich, aber so war es damals. Und der Abend war der Ausgangspunkt für eine große Karriere für Robert Verlaine und eine deutlich kleinere Karriere für Bob Becker. Mehr dazu gleich.

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0: On the left stands Richie Valens, a young boy just 17, just beginning to realize and explore his teenage dreams. 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
0: On the right stands Buddy Holly with a shy grin on his face. 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

0: 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I sure appreciate you listening to my RCA Victor Records. And I'd like to thank all the disc jockeys for playing. Bye-bye.
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1: Well, it's lonesome in this old town. Everybody puts me down. I'm a face without a name, just walking in the rain, going back to you.

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The Gumbo wagon and the Gumbo car, hear this man play the hot guitar. One fine night, they were having a ball. The joint was jumping and rocking the hall. The hot guitar is set with a smile. For buck up through, it's anybody's style. Up stepped a man from Tennessee, laid the buck in the kitty so easy and free. I'm from Nashville, he said with a smile, play me a chorus like Thumbs Carlisle. That's real great, I heard someone call, now play me a chorus that tops Les Paul. Les was great and Thumbs no drag, but Hank's my favorite in a Sugarfoot rag.

That the stuff. Play me something like Roy Acuff. Joint was jumping at a terrific pace when someone shouted, "It's a hot rod race." They hollered and shouted and laughed with glee and divorced Merle Travis by COD. Play something sweet like you've never heard. Give us a chorus like Jerry.

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The gumbo wagon and the gumbo car, long as that man plays hot guitar.

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Here's your Anita Banana, that's all.

Now, friends, we made a number by our own, and we like to play it today, first time, especially for you, and we call it Hello.

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It was a crazy day and he was